fly on my try to the top. I've been out of shape, taking out the box, I'm an astronaut. I blasted off the planet, rock to cause catastrophe, and it matters more because I had it. Now I had a thought about wreaking havoc on an opposition. Kinda shocking, they want a static with precision. I'm automatic, quarterback, I ain't talking second packet. Pack it up, I don't panic.

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1: 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They just put me straight into a singing lesson.
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1: 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This all or nothing really got away, you're driving me crazy.

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2: Feeling like P. Diddy. Hey, what up, girl? Let's go.